And he was going. And Fred said, I think he's in some kind of pain. I think it's a pain crack.

0: He said, I had to write that letter to your woman. And I had to tell the judge that it was you. And I had to sell the car and go to Florida because that's just my way of saying
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